Stone. French Stone. French Stone. French Stone Music. French Stone. French Stone. French Stone. French Stone Music. French Stone. French Stone, Trenchstone Music, Trenchstone.

0: 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Trenchtown Music. 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You know, the groove. 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
2: Television is a drug. Television is a drug. I felt that it was important to use the medium to critique the medium. I want them to think anything. I don't want them not to think. Put something in front of them that could be thought of critically as opposed to passively.

Bonjour. Bonjour. This is James of the Smashing Pumpkins. 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

0: and gentlemen, we interrupt this program to bring you important news. Word has just been received from the Atomic Energy Commission that due to a change in wind direction, the residue from this morning's atomic detonation is drifting in the direction of
1: London.
0: It is suggested that everyone remain indoors for 1 hour or until further notice. There is no danger.

0: Daddy, them dead already. Fuck around and find out.
1: You have any dumb? But the blood clot, you call me out. 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

0: 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I will tie up on stitches and spice.
1: Hello, everybody. This is David Johansen from the New York Dolls, and you're listening to 666 Radio.

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0: Alors que le fléau de notre société, et tout le monde s'accorde à le dire, est la violence, ils vont te foutre des briques rouges.
1: Body count still in the house. They did everything they could do to take us out. But like any good monster, that just made us stronger. You see, they don't like us and they don't like you, the body count fans. Cause they know we stand for three things. Truth, justice, and fuck the American way. That word justice got me fucked up though. 20 cops in the street and two go to jail. Thousands of people die in wars overseas and it's justice? You think they give a fuck about us? You're a fool. Born yellow.